0: Central. Go ahead. I'll be out of service. You have a good night.
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0: 14, 1902 West Ritchie Avenue at the Wells, Frank 214. RP's just needing a civil standby to get an Apple Watch. Tanford, would you like a backing?
1: Yeah, you can send one.
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1: Central, same traffic. 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

0: 14 cents over. 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
1: Stand for standby. I'll give her a call and see if I can get an ETA.

0: 14, negative contact with DRP.
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2: Ten four, I'm almost out there.
0: Ten four.

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Central Clear 1927.

RTJMS station to New Jersey out to the area of Dayton Road at the Pecos River. Dayton Road at the Pecos River for a possible drowning. Central's clear at 1940.

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0: Metro traffic. Both in main with Robert Frank Young, 499. It's a Hyundai Silver Color 2 board.
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0: 12th in Maine with Robert Frank Young, 499, Hyundai, 2 aboard.
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1: 19.
0: 14. 1902 West Ridge, 1902 West Ridge, Appleton and Frank for armed subject.
1: Ring description.
0: Male wearing all black. RP is advising that he pulled a 9mm on the RP.
1: Direct.
0: Should be male, did not pull it on him. The RP is advising that the male said everybody get inside and he has a gun.
1: That makes a difference. Thank you.
2: Good night, Central. Be in route as well.
0: Tougher.

0: 29 Central. 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
1: Upstairs in the corner of the F apartment. Frank 201.
0: And for, do we have a name on the subject?
1: Unknown RP is advising he's never seen the mail.

0: 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He went with the firearm and made threats. The there walked out.
1: I believe it's going to be Michael Varela.

0: 10 Central. 10-9. Add Michael Varela to the call for service. He'll be R-15, and I will be in clearance with the beginning of 173.
1: 11. 10-4, you can show me clear. I'll be in about 29.

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0: Copy out of AGH ending of 175175. Mileage, can you log it, please?
2: It's in there.
0: Yeah,
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Artesia Fire. Respond at 1300 West Ritchie at Fletzy. It's going to be building 16. They're advising there is a fire in the boiler room. 1300 West Ritchie, building clear 2131.

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1: 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En route at 2132. They're advising it's going to be the second floor of a dormitory. 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
1: Tougher. Your primary is going to be blue. It's going to be southwest side of 15. The secondary is also going to be blue. It's going to be on the southeast side of building 27.
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1: Battalion, all units coming in. Appears fire's out at this time. Just come back here by my unit and stand by.

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Central 719, take Charlotte to 1110 North 1st Street at Dollar General for suspicious trespass. Have an RP advising that there's a female there that's not supposed to can't remember her name. She's going to be wearing denim shorts with purple hair covered in tattoos with a black top and a backpack.

0: just outside.
1: She is going to be in the store and the canned goods section.
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0: I'll be out at AGH with an ending of 178. Break. 29 detention, can you open the east alley, please?
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2: 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She's the only person.
0: I'll be clear.
1: Control
0: 17-9. Go ahead.
1: Just be advised, do have a follow up for you. It's going to be phone call only for 907.
0: Yeah, we're going to put me on it.

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Central's clear at 2234.

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0: 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Had a 911 hang up area only 2701 West Main Street. 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

0: 14 Central. 14, good. Show me clear. They just need jumper cables and I don't have any. Okay, send it. Do they have someone coming or are they stuck? Nah, they're going to go to Americans if they have jumper cables. I guess somebody there said they'd jump them.
1: 10-4, don't forget I have it. Need it.
0: I forgot you had that. Want me to ask him?
1: Yeah, see if they need it or if they just got someone coming. It don't matter either way. But I do have that, so.
0: Okay, give me just a minute.

They advise they do. They're right at Walmart, right in front of the front door of Black Chevy. 10-4, I'll head down there momentarily. They're gonna walk faster, almost a Maverick now.

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Turn out to 8 Chalk Bluff Road, 8 Chalk Bluff Road for a medical alarm with no contact with the patient. Central's clear, 110.

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ahead. Hey, it's route to the 2800 block of West Missouri for a welfare check. I have an RP advising a male outside walking around and screaming. Advise that he's walking west on Missouri from 28th. Going to be wearing black shirt, black shorts with blondish hair. 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

0: 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Need your route to 710 3rd Street, 710 3rd Street in Lake Arthur for a pregnancy. 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
1: Medic 2 is going to be en route, Lake Arthur. 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
1: 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We'll get him head that way.

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0: Tough.

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Utah Sam 153 Sam, correction, 3 Charles Adam, speed 13,000.

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Central 7, 24. Can I get you out to the area of 902 West Bush, 902 West Bush for a welfare check? RP is advising black car. Looks like it's been wrecked. Someone flumped over. We're still gathering. K4, RP is advising they can't tell if they're breathing or not.

0: unconscious, not breathing.
1: Can I give a make of that vehicle?
0: We're getting that information. Stand by just one. All the RP can advise is that it's going to be a black four-door car, a no-maker model.
2: RT sent EMS, respond 902 West Bush, 902 West Bush. Have an adult male slumped over in a vehicle. RP cannot tell if he is breathing. Has often been law enforcement and out and cleared for the photo.
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0: Name?
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5: The status is suspended due to insurance to a Martin on Severus Madrid. It's negative.
0: Central, can you run Vincent Oliveros?

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1: Valid Crusty David, negative in the record of call 724. Stand by just when we are confirming that this mail does not have a warrant.
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0: Central 724. My apologies on the delay. It was a junior that we had found. Vicente Ontiveros out of Artesia is invalid, revoked 122G. He also, but it's no extradition, Bernalillo County only.
1: Copy. Thank you, ma'am. Central, I'll be out from you.

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0: 7:30, can I get you route to 703 North Roselawn, 703, for two foster children that are missing?
1: Direct.
0: We were still gathering information advising they were last seen last night, and they were with this RP since Thursday advising that they had small items in a small tote bag. Still gathering.
2: Medic 2 is

So 7:30, just for further, the two are siblings advising that they changed before they left, unknown what they're wearing at this time. The female advising 7 months pregnant, RP's advising she does not have their phone numbers, we're still gathering.

Artesia EMS, respond 386 South 13th Rural for a seizure. 386 South 13th Rural for a seizure. Central's clear, 0827.

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0: I believe you were locked on. Go again. Covered in static. All I caught was when you're ready.
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1: Being route, did the RP advise where she was going to be at?
0: She's in the lobby advising. She's wearing some sweats with a gray shirt. Advising that this happened around July 5th, correction, last weekend.
1: I'll be around.

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0: 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Can I get a report number, please?
1: Hello?
0: Central,
1: this is Central. Can I get a report number, please? 10-4, stand by. 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

0: 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Can I get you route to 1601 West Center, 1601 West Center at Artesia Properties, H. Henry 3. Our little brown terrier dog is running loose, does not live in the complex.
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1: 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I'm good. Go ahead and clear me. 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
0: 814, can I get your route to 1105 West Memorial? Memorial ATH, reference to an accident, no injuries. 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

Central 814. Second vehicle is going to be a Sierra Z71. It's going to be a greenish-bluish color, about a 2003.

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0: Or Robert Lincoln 2858.
1: Confirming that was Nora Robert Lincoln 2858. Back on a 2012 GMC blue in color, showing it expired back in 2023.
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0: Rodriguez out of El Paso. She's eligible on a Class C Charles. She's negative.
1: Second, New Mexico deal.
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0: Back to it. Caleb Brown out of Artesia Valley, Class D, David, negative, in the record.

Central 812. 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
0: 10-4, both parties are on scene. One vehicle was rear-ended by the other one in the driveway for a black Chevy Traverse, and the other one is going to be a white Infiniti QX80 SUV.
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0: 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It's negative. It'll be on the record.
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0: Do you have traffic?
2: 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I didn't mean to walk over 14. I'm on scene.
0: Break Central at 814. Coming back to a 2022 Ford. 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

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Coming back to the 2022 Ford, red in color.

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1: 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Apologies on that. She's a valid class D, David. She's negative.

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0: Robert Adam John, 332.
1: White 2014 Dodge expires 8 of 26 to a Seferina Marino out of Artesia. It's active and negative.
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0: 722 in all units. Just for information, we're having issues with our phone lines. We have the backup line up and running. 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
0: 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I'll get it sent to you. Stand by just one.

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0: 866 William Charles Robert.
1: Sublime 2014 Kia 4-door, showing that it expired 11/2020. Status is canceled. Insurance is unknown to a Victor Matthews or an Ann Desanio out of Apple.
0: Copy. That's on a white F-250, rig 24 to...
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0: 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I'm at the Artesia Senior Center for a CTW request.
1: Copy.
0: For information, RP advised that a female went into the building and would not sign onto the logbook. Advised that the female was being verbally abusive and obnoxious to the workers. Off on foot. People are telling the RP that she's possibly homeless.
1: Copy. Any descriptors?
0: Negative. They do have a very good picture of her and possibly a last name of Segura.
1: Can you see if the RP is in the way I can catch her in the area and issue the CTW?
0: Standby.
1: So, DOT.

0: 724. RP is advising that the female was wearing jeans with a black shirt. There was some kind of design on the shirt that was purple and green. She had on hair in a ponytail. She took off south on foot, almost towards First Street.
1: Copy. Can you run Lena Segura, please?

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1: Are you direct?
2: 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What was she wearing?
0: Jeans, glasses, her hair is tied up in a ponytail, possibly headed southbound. I'll go check her normal hiding.
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1: One more time, you recovered in static, advising that was not her.
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RTJ EMS Station 1, respond to 2602 West Ritchie, apartment 502 for cardiac. 2602 West Ritchie, apartment 502, central's clear, 1411.

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1: Copy Med 1, your time is 1412. You will have a 45-year-old female having some cardiac issues, possibly due to an EMF detector. She has her heart muscles are hurting, and she is a little bit delirious, reporting some weakness and dizziness.
0: Central. 7:30. Place me back on the missing persons call. I'm gonna make contact with Plan
1: 02.

0: Med 1. Also be advised, we do have TA call protocol in as well.
1: Great. Four Central.
0: 10-4.
1: Show me up behind Force Tire. Gonna see if I can make contact with Mr. Groff.

0: Then it'll be clear. Negative 2-5.
1: 2-5. Central Med units to Richie. RP is advising that she is having some panic, some anxiety, making her heart race. No history of rapid heart rate, and she does have a history of high blood pressure.
2: 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We're on scene.
0: On Roselawn, she's wearing shorts and a black shirt, ponytail, black glasses.
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3: I'm about James and Roselawn. I'll check if it's there.

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1: Copy Med 2, your time is going to be 14:22. You're going to have a 21-year-old female complaining of hands cramping and it has a fever. Temperature is 103, O2 is 88.

0: That's you direct. Coordinates were provided to a detective in Plainview. They're going to look into it. 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

0: Central. 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
1: Copy, I did locate her. She does have a police agency.

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0: 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We have AeroCare on the line. Correction, Trans Aero. Do we still need the AirMed protocol?
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0: 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Med 1 will be clear shortly if the patient sees him.
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1: Yep.
0: Yeah, 512 West is apartment 1 for a follow-up.

22 Center. I'll be clear.

Central. I-12 West Bush, there's some junk in the roadway over here on 26. I'm going to clear it.

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1: 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It's active and native.

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0: Artesia EMS Station 1, respond to 1300 West Ritchie Avenue at Fletsy, Building 2 for blood pressure, 1300 West Ritchie Avenue, Building 2 for blood pressure. 806.
1: I'm going to be out at 806 for MOSA follow-up.

0: 1 Central Enro.
1: Last unit, I did miss the unit number. You're going to have a 21-year-old male complaining of some blood pressure issues. He does have a headache and is complaining of some nausea.
0: Medic 1 Central, we're direct.
1: Medic 1, you're going to have, it's 1554.

0: Central.
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0: 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I've got a bench there. 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

0: 7:30, Jamie Ortega out of Lovington. He is invalid revoked. 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He's negative.
1: Sir X, they can show me clear. Said he was just sleeping.
2: Seven tenths, all 17th. Reference some strays.

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0: 812, can I get you route to 1508 West Hank, 1508 West Hank for hit and run? 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

0: 7:30.
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0: Negative.
1: Derek, I appreciate it. Further, did y'all get any updated pings?
0: Stand by. That's negative. It's still the same lat long.
1: Thank you. 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
1: David, negative. Comes back Cherokee. Last unit, you didn't come through.
2: 814 Central.
1: 14. Good one. Have a good one.
0: Central, can I get a report number, please?
1: One three nine seven.

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0: 730 units back, can I get you route to the area? 307 West Mahone for a possible domestic.

Central Units. It's going to be apartment number 317. 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
1: We're getting that now.
0: Going, it's possibly going to be off the corner of Mahone and Roselawn.
1: Going to be at Anna Vet Meadows is the RP.

0: to be a correction. The RP is going to be a Ravee McConnell. The sister involved is an Annabeth Meadows.
1: Yeah. Copy. It's not going to be the...

0: Central, one by name and date of birth, and then can we also get EMS over here? We have a possible injury on the male.
1: Name and date of birth.
0: Victor Castellano Rodriguez, 428 and 98.

0: Artesia Station 2 EMS, respond to 302 North 4th Street, apartment 317 for pain. 302 North 4th Street, apartment 317 for pain. We do have, well, central clear 1725.
1: Well, I'm not getting a return on that mail, and we've toned for EMS.
2: 24-22. Go ahead. Man, I have an empty gun case in here. He might have a firearm on it.

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Echo 724, the mail came back with ADL out of New Bedford, Massachusetts, showing a non-CDL as canceled, negative in CSU.

0: 42. He's saying negative on being able to go to a family's house. Doesn't know if he can afford a hotel room. And he has this car, but apparently the car was part of the argument.
1: 4, semi.

0: Back in service with the public assist only.
1: Intercept 2-6-4.

0: we doing?
1: Waiting. They're going to separate for a little bit, but they're going to leave. So they're just grabbing a car seat. So trying to see if mom can come get him, but that'll be coming from Carlsbad. So regardless, it's going to be about an hour or two. So just separating them for now.

0: Go ahead,
1: Philip. 22, I do have one call pending at 1905 Briscoe, 1905, civil issue.
0: Four, we can hold it for just now. Central, can you issue me a case report number, please?
1: Direct, 1398.
0: I'll be in service. Go to give me the call on Briscoe.
1: And it's going to be at 1905 Briscoe for a civil issue. RP is advising that the neighbor keeps dumping their lawn trimmings next to the dumpster right behind the her side of the fence.

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1: 31.
0: Good morning, in service.
1: Good morning.
0: 11 Central, same traffic. Good morning.
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1: You're wanting a 28.
2: Confirm, out of New Mexico, 002, William Robert Zebra.
1: Your 2019 Ford four-door expires 7/27 to a Tadden or Tadden McConnell out of Carlsbad. It's active negative.
2: Copy. 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

0: Central 731. Can I get you out to the area of 13th and Missouri? 13th and Missouri for a welfare check on an adult female. RP is advising elderly woman looks a little lost, gray-ish, blondish shoulder, glasses, light green shirt and blue jeans, walking northbound. Kepler, RP is advising last time she saw her, she's about one block from Grand on 13th.
1: Central, be in the area for that.
0: Seven 11, copy.

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1: 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I'm coming back down 13.
0: Target 4 is in
2: China. Before, I believe you were walked on. Are you on scene?
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1: RPA advised that she just looked lost.
0: Negative 2-5, up and down 13th. Nothing down Missouri or Grand. Can show me quick.

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